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1: 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Slušamo Kineza u nastavku.
2: Yeah, my name is Will. I'm a big fan of Draco, and that's what brought me here to watch the open training here today.
3: You're from China?
2: Yeah, I'm from China. I'm from Shanghai.
3: Okay. Tell me, what do you expect from Bosnia and Herzegovina in this World Cup?
2: I think they beat Italy in the pre-qualify, so we expect them to make out of the group and to go to the game later on. So yeah, we're pretty excited for them. Yeah.
3: So you saw the first match and result 1-1 against Canada. Are you surprised with that?
2: I mean, definitely a little surprised. I thought they could have won the game, could have finished with the 2-0, but Canadian also have very competitive players, so it's a fair result. So I think we expected more for the game with Switzerland and then Qatar, yeah.
3: Tell me, what do you know about Bosnia as a country, not just about football, as a country?
2: Yeah, it's a great country. China has a great tie back then with Yugoslavia. And now after war, it's a really strong country and then produced a great player like Edin Džeko. So it's a tough people, so we follow them and support them. Yeah.
3: Have you ever been in Bosnia?
2: I've never been. Always been my dream. I always want to go there one day. So we'll see. Yeah, maybe in the future.
3: Okay, you should come to Bosnia to watch one game in Zenica.
2: Oh, for sure, for sure. And also enjoy the food, right?
3: Yes, food is great.
2: All right.
3: Thank you very much.
2: Yeah, thank you so much. Yeah.